0: But a nap plan, David, now we're gonna get a sudden morning. 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Hit me to your buddy, mama, try me like a mule. 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And I'm going home with my ugly smudge on the people.
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Oh boy, long way from home. If you're home in Louisiana, what you done over here? Say my home ain't in Texas.

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And my boots come a-rockin', just like a drunken man. And my home's on the water, and I sure don't like land. 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